0: Love Trans.
1: You've read the books, you've watched the shows. What's the best way? No one knows yet. 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

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Maybe you're gonna be the one that saves me.

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1: hell
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1: Hell no, man.
0: One of them Beyonce, Megan Good types, man.
1: Nah.
0: Is that true, man? I just want to know.
1: Probably not.
0: I mean, to be honest with you, she's a
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Por aqui chegando Justin Bieber e Khaled. Agora 8:30. By myself sometimes to give my mind some space. Yeah, I know that it hurts when I push your love away. I hate myself.